This is a song about change, you see, we say. Many things about the changing aspects of our lives. We say that since change is inevitable, we should direct the change rather than simply continue to go through the change. We sing a song of revolution as change to the brothers in the Caribbean and Africa, where I'm coming from.

You know the other morning when you told me of some wild dream you had that night? How you'd gone to a masquerade and I wasn't there? Do you know I was furious? Furious because I wasn't there in your dream? Furious with all the people who were?

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Rob got a job, all work, no loot. Gang signs get tossed like caps of graduation. Major delays are where you gotta go. Some a little time, ambition that's needed for your goal. A pretty baby smiles and smiles, a sanctuary to the fuel.

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Like the trees that protect the fall, when mother

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I know you can do it. So, baby, get to it. 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

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And it's like I'm standing outside myself, watching me do things.

0: I got a lot of love, a lot of loose ends, a lot of people that I wish I knew then. Friends beckon every second you spend, went in the pen, every letter you send. 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
1: 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They went

0: Dependent on the friends you see most. Each one you're pegging up ways, dependent on you putting pen to the page. And so you break it down, checking they're paid. 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Watch the crowd, watch the stage thinking shit, rather in the crowd with your mates drinking. Misbehaviors, catch another dame winking. You feel ashamed, guzzle Jaegers, your brain's sinking. 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A misspent adolescence, but all this time, times of the essence. You would never learn from your lessons, you're stuck in that same quintessence. Heartbreak, one in the same. Days change, but you're stuck in a game. It's like she's telling you you're young enough to be your uni. Somehow the one who sees through me.
1: C'était Lloyd Carter et George Smith dans Loose Hands. 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

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You can't have my tongue. 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